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0: 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Oh, it's a, this is so good. 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I love it.
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0: 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Oh, this is so good. 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

0: 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Oh, this is so good. Oh, that's the sound of La Mix Radio. Enjoy it, baby. I love it.
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0: 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Oh, this is so good. That's the sound of La Mix Radio. 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
2: And eating their victims prompted authorities to examine the bodies of some of the victims. Medical authorities in Cumberland have concluded that in all cases, the killers are eating the flesh of the people they murdered. And so this incredible story becomes more ghastly with each report. It's difficult to imagine such a thing actually happening, but these are the reports we have been receiving and passing on to you.

If anything should try to break in here, I can hear it from up there. I'll be down to take care of it. Everything is all right for now. I'll be back to reinforce the windows and doors later. But you'll be all right for now.

0: 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Good shot. Okay, he's dead. Let's go get him. That's another one for the fire.
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0: 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This is so good. That's the sound of Les Mix Radio. Enjoy it, baby. 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

0: 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Oh, this is so good. 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

0: 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I'm loving this. It feels so good.
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0: 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Oh, it's a, this is so good. 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

0: 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Oh, this is so good. 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

0: 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Oh, it feels so right. 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Let it take you there, baby. I'm loving this. It feels so good.
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0: 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Oh, that's the sound of La Mix Radio. Enjoy it, baby. I love it.
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Sounds so good.

0: 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It feels so good.
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0: 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Oh, that's the sound of La Mix Radio. 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

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I feel like. 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

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Keep Loving You. 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

0: 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Oh, this is so good. Oh, that's the sound of La Mix Radio. 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

0: 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That's the sound of La Mix Radio. Enjoy it, baby. I love it.
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Sounds so good.

0: 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Oh, it feels so right. That's La Mix Radio. Let it take you there, baby. I'm loving this.
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